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1: Go for 169.
0: MVA non-injury, River Road at Lovely Bluff Road. It's a 2007 silver Subaru Impreza. It was hit by a red four-door, possibly a Honda. It took off towards Lovely Bluff Road. Time delay of about 5 minutes. Vehicle is out of the roadway.
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1: Go ahead.
0: It's going to be 273 Bravo Papa Bravo Hotel. And I got a DL when you're ready.
1: Go ahead with that DL.
0: 151-177-077.
1: Received. That tag's valid. NSR insurance confirmed. Stand by for the reback for that. Well, it's

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1: The driver stated he didn't want to report. You can show me back in service. Problem solved.
0: Break.
1: BA
0: with possible injury. It's going to be Mahaffey Road, crosses over Mountain Lane. It's going to be a red Chevrolet Silverado. He is blocking the roadway.
1: Copy, Andrew. Seventy to 17. Would you like me to be en route to assistance traffic?
2: 26 to 70. I've got a shadow in there.
1: 10-4 in service.

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1: 173. I have a tag and DL when you're ready.
0: Go ahead.
1: This is tag 414 Bravo Quebec Kilo Delta.
0: Go ahead with the tag. Crash and go ahead with the LLN.
1: If you can copy, the tag is 414 Bravo Quebec Kilo Delta.
0: It is valid NSR insurance unconfirmed.
1: Copy. I have a deal when you're ready.
0: Go ahead.
1: Tennessee 149-492-097.
0: Racing.

0: 173. Thomas Butler, date of birth 5/14/2007, valid Class D, corrective lenses restriction, negative local sensitivity.
1: Okay, thank you.

0: 169.
1: Traffic hazard, Slinger Mill Road crosses East Wolf Valley Road. Put a tree down on the roadway, blocking one lane of traffic.
0: Copy.

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1: 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But there's a lot of.
0: Sir, I copy. Notify the road department.
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0: 170 chance cut. Receivers and Miller Road, Tennessee Tag 466, Bravo Charlie, Romeo Sierra. It's going to be on a Kia sedan.
1: Receive, I'm just waiting for that tag to return. It's negative stolen.
0: Temple.

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1: Go ahead.
0: You showing units in service. I'll have a report. Crash report only. Vehicle's been removed.
1: Where is he?

0: 153, I've got a property check, 338 Haney Hollow Road, across from Batley Loop Road. 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
1: I'll go be real.

0: 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The subject being EDP.
1: Copy.

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0: Not check the area. 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
1: Negative.
0: Copy. 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

0: comes back to a gray 2002 Honda Civic to a Taylor Smith or Donna Smith of North Apache Road in Clinton. It's valid NSR insurance confirmed.
1: Copy.

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2: 5237 just advised the resident here saying that he's attempting to hide himself in the bathroom.
3: 10-4, if you want me to come in the front.
2: Yeah, really, in the front.

0: Sì.
1: Unit 183 to 117.
0: Go ahead.
1: We got it confirmed. He's barricaded himself in the attic.
0: I'm around. Copy.
1: Guys, we hope you got.
2: Yes.
1: Copy the red. There's only one way in and one way out of the attic.

0: 126.
1: Yeah, with 153.
0: Three.
1: 173, same traffic.
0: Three.
2: To 26. We're getting our kids and other residents out right now.

0: 228. Go ahead. 28, can you check the 1300 block of Clinch Avenue for a possible disabled vehicle? Caller advises the gold older model car, two-door car, with its flashes on near the curb. She said that she's afraid somebody's going to get hit or hit the vehicle.
1: Precision route.
0: I know that's going to be close to the city limits. If you get there and find out it's in the county, just let me know and I'll give them a call.
1: Copy that.

0: 235.
1: 235. If you would you make a note that I did
2: hit
1: an exterior door here at Aspire. It was unlocked.
3: 170 Roca.
0: Alright, you clipped yourself. You said you found the exterior door to the kitchen unlocked and you secured it.
3: 170, you can show myself back in service assist.
1: Yes, sir.
3: 173, same driver.
0: Yes.
4: 228, show me in the area.
0: 36.

0: 28. I've been on as far as East Wolf Valley, and there is no vehicles on either side of the roadway.
1: I'll be back in service.
2: 3, please.
3: Can you show me in service, arrest man?
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0: Serving the Arrow Park Lane at Forty Road. Have an electric pole on fire. There are explosions occurring. If you could go for traffic control. I haven't gotten the fire department to respond. CB is where?
1: Copy, I'm in that.

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0: We're on scene in the area. Was it on Park Lane or Fogarty?
1: Gonna be on Park Lane. Car visor's near the car store.
0: Copy.
1: Sorry, I was near the Cornerstone Market.

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0: You could show us back in service. 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
1: 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Freedom Motors. 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

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Light gray color, expiration of 4, 2027, registered to Christopher Simpson out of Clinton.

0: wrong thing. 124, off door.
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0: 228 is tied up. Fire is at 124 miles away. The PD is responding. Responding for a 40-year-old with heavy seizures.
1: Unsecured with the lights on. However, it's unoccupied. I'll be en route to Lost Your Land.
0: 36.

serious side.

0: 28. Last thing that was there was back in 2024 for welfare check. Before that, there was some warrant services in 23, and there was a message in 23.
1: Copy. 26. I'll be on the
0: 3, 3, 3.

0: 173.
1: Sir, the MVA non-injury occurred Edgemore Road at Clinton Highway. Plants pulled into the Shell station. She's hit a deer. She's going to be in a dark blue Cadillac.
0: Copy, right?

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0: I'll be out with a vehicle at the station on Edgemont. Tennessee Tag, when you're ready.
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0: Bravo, Charlie, Papa, 2270.

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0: get it. Got him calmed down, but he did take a beer can, parrot can.
1: I have one doesn't get by number. Are you ready?
0: Copy.
1: 053-841-101.
2: You about the 114 straight one?
0: That's the front of the
3: 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Negative locals in Cherokee.
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That address hasn't had any kind of calls since 2020.

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1: Got it.
0: I'll be in service with a crash report on.
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0: 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Client's in a black Honda Pilot. She's hit a tree. The tree is still in the roadway.
1: Copy that.
2: Thanks for that as well.
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0: It's going to be blocking the westernmost lanes. You get a hold of the highway department.
1: Clarkson Fire Department route to clear the tree.
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0: I have a tag at DL when you're ready.
1: Go ahead, tag.
0: Tag is Tennessee Echo 7266 Victor.
1: Go ahead, DL.
0: 045-099-954. One seventy.
1: Noise complaint, 247 Foster Road, across the Lake City Highway. Complaint states subject of that residence is outside in their vehicle playing loud music.

0: 173.
1: Sir, your vehicle is going to be valid. Negative stolen insurance confirmed. Driver Jennifer Morris, 827 to 56, is valid Class B. Correct the lens restriction. Negative locals and CIT.
0: Thank you.

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1: 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Repeat, 107, 397, 521.
0: Perfect. Thank you.

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237. 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She has a protective order. She is the respondent. She does not have any contact. 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
0: 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It's a black Dodge.
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1: 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Negative. 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
1: 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Who's registered on us, sir?
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1: Good.
0: 155 traffic hazard, South Kearney Road. It looks like it's going to be near 549. There is a power pole and power lines blocking both directions of travel.

0: 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EMS assignment, 635 Hillcrest Street, Clinton Church of God, for a disabled female has fallen out of her wheelchair coming down the hill and hit her head.
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0: Can I get with you to use your gas card?
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1: I'm almost seen over at South Point. Have you notified the road department so they can come pick it up?
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1: No, ma'am.
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0: 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Got a report of a tree down. It's going to be around the 500 block of Spring Street at Highland Avenue. State that it is possibly

0: Bueno,
1: on duty, extra job, Neyland State.
0: Copy.
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0: Just be advised, I have contacted CUV. They are aware and going to try to get somebody out. Received a second call on it. It is going to be closer to Pine Road than Holland, but states it is blocking the whole roadway.
1: Copy, I'm an out.

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1: Copy. Advise him to go relieve 55 up there. The road department's got it shut down on the bottom.
2: 216 on St. I'm going to go tree across the road.
0: See on that. Happens in the
2: again.
1: Have him come in off South Carney off Clinton Hollow.
3: They are going to try to get someone. I do know that they have
4: to turn South Carney off Clinton Hollow. We're right here on the coast.
3: South Carney.
4: You'll see the CB truck
3: that has fallen and taken out power lines.
2: 3B. It may be in the phone line, instead of the power line. I'm going to get out there.
1: 3-3.
5: 2-7-2-9-10. It is going to be a tree across the road into the power line.

0: 217. 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
1: If you could just notify the county as well, it's going to be outside the city limits.
0: Race safe, you got a house number that it may be in front of?
1: 10-4, stand by. It is just outside the city limits out here. I'll get you a number here, stand by.
2: Is the county busy with a lot of calls?
0: I'm only showing one.
2: If they're real busy, we can bring some calls out and call it off till CUV can get out here.
0: Receive, you got a better address so I can tell them?
2: Stand by. We're trying to figure out what this house number is. It's going to be the first house on the left if you're coming out of the city.

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1: Go ahead.
0: Traffic hazard, tree across the roadway, and power lines. Columbia in front of 510 Spring Street, just past Pine Road. CB has already been notified.
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0: It's before you get to Highland, I believe. 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
1: Copy
0: 94. Hey, dispatch, did they give an ETA how long it's taking the guy here to cut that tree?
1: Neither department provide ETAs.
0: Copy, but they're in route.
2: 25 to 31. Hey, when they get done cutting this one out of the roadway, they'll be en route to you.
0: Copy. 155, I'm in service.
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2: County units, then you be on scene. I'll be back in service.
1: Restate 17.

0: 218. 218, be en route to the 100 block of South Beavers. Caller state starting at the red light and extending out, going westbound, turning on the Clinch Avenue, and then on the fast lane that looks like someone has leaking oil and the road is split. Again, she says it's the red light at Clinch Avenue or at South Seavers at CVS, and then turning on the Clinch Avenue in the fast lane. Go ahead, 17.
1: Input me out at 1700 block North Charles, roughly for road obstruction. I'm going to be clearing the side of the roadway in a minute.
0: Receive.

0: 17 roadway is clear. I'll be back in service.
1: 3-8-17.
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0: 2816.
1: It appears that it's only residual from prior to the rain.
0: Go ahead, 17.
1: Yeah. There's no roadway hazard here.
0: 3 feet.

0: 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Did y'all get that tree cleared up?
1: Affirmative.
0: Go.
1: That's affirmative.

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2: 147, same traffic.
1: Copy, 147.
2: 125. The highway department's got the Ivanhoe side of Pass Carney shut down. You can show me in service to assist.
1: Precinct.

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0: North or south bend lanes?
1: All of them.
0: Okay. Break dispatch to 155, you copy?
1: 55, I copy. I'm en route to you, 22.
2: Where are they?
0: Very safe.

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2: Point two. I think we can get it out of the road. It's old and rotten, and it's busted everywhere, but it's across all the lanes.

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1: Copy.
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0: Go.
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1: Copy.
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0: 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All units in service, prop strong.
1: Briefing. Is T-Dot Native Hawaiian still going to need to respond for the debris?
0: No, it'll be all right. We've cleared all of it out of the roadway. There's just a little bit of debris. It'll be fine.

0: 156.
1: Will you shout me out at 118 Millstone Circle? Case follow up. It's going to be in reference to that fraud from earlier.
0: Copy.

0: 136.
1: Yo, yeah.
0: 136, we have a call holding for a welfare check at 130 Brooksfield. 16 is calling her therapist that she has not been fed in over 24 hours, that she's in danger from her mother's boyfriend, and that she is scared. Therapist is unsure. Tell him the truth.
1: Yeah.
2: 156. Never.

0: 218, drop stop, 100 block, Clinch Avenue.
1: Go ahead, 18.
0: 218, drop stop, 100 block, Clinch Avenue, on Tennessee registration, 126, Bravo Romeo, Julia Papa, Pedium 126, Bravo Romeo, Julia Bravo, come back on the block, mile 3.
2: Do you guys have me in service? I'll be in after that call.

0: 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I've got one check for status quo, but that's just you. We're ready.
1: Full hand.
0: Tennessee, go on line 140-888-907. Repeating 140-888-907.
1: Three six, 10 by.

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0: Charlie Wiseman of Clinton is valid. He's negative locals in NCIC.
1: 3-2, thank you.

0: Yes.
1: Yes. Two 17 Bravo Mike Sierra Juliet.

0: GPS assignment, 1200 Fowler Lane, outside of G Building, for a male subject having a seizure. 1200 Fowler Lane, Gate Manor.
1: Did you want to follow 1200 Fowler Lane?
0: Receive one.

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1: Go ahead.
0: 136, panic alarm at 190 Old Andersonville Pike is keep at duress alarm.
1: Stop, interrupt.
0: Copy. One 56, your status?
2: I'm okay.
0: Three 6.

0: D6.
1: I have a Tennessee ID to add to the card. It's a juvenile. I don't need to read back when you're ready.
0: Go ahead.
1: No. 683-991. Also, if you would know in my card that that mail subject was not there, and I will be en route with one juvenile female to Methodist Medical Center, beginning mileage 85488.
0: Perfect.

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1: Restate, yeah. 155, I have an altered mental status. EMS, it says 122 Moose Trail Lane, across from Bison Court. Mel is feeling suicidal. There are weapons on scene.
2: Hey, Bob, I'm with him. You may go.

0: 115.5. Be advised, the subject is not suicidal. He does have an altered mental status with early dementia. He did wake his son up with a machete earlier. Subject no longer has access to that weapon or any others.
1: Yeah.

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0: 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Can you advise which is which? In that disregard, I found a numeric on the house. I'm on scene.
1: 36.
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0: 18, disconfirming Quebec Yankee Juliet on the temporary tag. 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
0: If the driver for Lowe's calls back, says they can't find us, advise them we're around near the drive-thru window at Southern Bank in Tennessee.
1: Briefing.
0: He just drove into the CVS parking lot. He looks kind of lost.
2: 17 PM route was fired. It's going to be at 117 Westwood. A 76-year-old male from food, and he does have a history of stroke. There is no answer at the door, and she's walked around. Does not see him anywhere.

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0: Welfare check with PD 117 Westwood Drive. Caller states she was bringing food to a 76-year-old male with a history of strokes. He is not answering the door. She has walked around and does not see anybody.

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1: 106.
0: Man, when you get a second, can you call Lowe's back? Update them on our location. They've kind of taken off. I don't think they can find it.
1: Copy, sir. Misty had just called and told them Southern Bank across from CBS.
0: Appreciate it, ma'am. Thank you.
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1: Vehicle's been removed by Lowe's. I'll be in service. Problem solved.
0: Copy.

0: 218. Roger. 218, you'll need to be en route to headquarters to get the animal control truck. Be en route to 202 White Street. They have a German Shepherd that has somehow been in their yard and been aggressive toward their newborn.
1: Received. 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

0: 218. 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
1: 3-2. 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

0: Sure, James.
1: Go ahead, 18.
0: Sure, James. Retrieve camera. Came right back to the PD.
1: I will notify 238.

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0: traffic complaint is patrol request in the area 395 New Henderson Road for vehicles running without mufflers.

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0: 914.
1: I spoke with someone from Comcast. They're supposed to be getting somebody back out there to get the lines out of the roadway. He said that he thought they were in the ditch.
0: Okay, that's just what CUB said. I'll drive through and check it.
1: Copy.

0: 1914.
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0: 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I left them a voice.
1: Copy. I just drove through. 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

0: 156. Have an investigation by Officer 227 Park Lane, across from Nick Longmire Road. Caller's advising that someone's trash is in their yard. It's possibly about 2 garbage bags full of trash. Unsure if it was illegally dumped there or not.
1: Copy.

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1: Comcast advises those are Frontier lines. Just going across the road. I did make contact with Frontier. They're supposed to get somebody out there directly.
0: Copy.

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0: 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It was an iPhone crash detection, no answer on callback.
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0: Greasy.
1: 55, where you go? Sheriff's office. I'm on Sulphur Springs.
2: Copy, you can go ahead and cancel. I'll head that way, I can clear up here.

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0: 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I'll be available. 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
2: Units en route to the MVA per fire units. They're going back in service. Nothing found.
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1: 218, traffic stop, 100 block Lynch Avenue, attention registration, Bravo, Tango, X-ray, 3866, repeating, Bravo, Tango, X-ray, 3866, come back to a gray, silver, Nissan, Altima.

0: 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George, I'm going to want to check status, local, and chassis.
1: Two eighteen,
0: Georgia. Tennessee, OLN, 063-376-388. 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

0: 钱。
1: 218, Betty Lindsay is valid. Negative locals in CIC.
0: 32, is insurance confirmed?
1: Affirmative, through progressive.
0: 32, second.

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1: 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One written warrant. I'll be available.
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1: 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It's going to be office motion, no key holder en route at this time. That's affirmative, 133 Batley Road.
0: 3631, where would you be coming from?
2: I'm about 4 miles.
0: I'm closer than you are, I'll take it.
1: Copy, 136.
2: My copy, appreciate it.

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1: 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Hizzy Tag Bravo Tango Victor 0381, it's a red Mustang.
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0: Everyone, you can give that to me. 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
0: Just for your information on that as well, it looks like with past call history from that phone number, it comes from 3538 Dutch Valley. So you may try there.
1: Copy, 3538.

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0: 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It was going off while he was mowing in his pocket.
1: Receive.

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0: Trespassing 352 Ross Bonham Road, across the Hoskins Gap Road. Caller would like to speak to an officer in reference to a female subject of property and is hunting ginseng on his property. She's not there at this time.
1: Copy.

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0: Sir, I got a verbal domestic. 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Caller advised that a male subject is refusing to let her leave. There are two juveniles on scene. Caller is going to be in a brown Subaru. 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
1: Copy.
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0: 217, be en route to 1200 Fowler Lane for a welfare check. 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It's going to be Daphne and Vivian. Would just like to make sure they're okay.
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2-7-3. 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The mother can. The mother confirmed the children were fine. They were staying the night with friends. She did attempt to send a text message to the reported party to let them know. Both units will be back in service.

0: So I've got a name and date of birth, and then a T-C-O-L-N to add to the card when you're ready.
1: Go ahead.
0: First is name, date of birth, Rebecca. Rebecca is Romeo, Echo, Bravo, Echo, Charlie, Kilo, Alpha. Last name, Douglas, 11-15 of 98. Second is Tennessee OLN, 135-907-448, Juan Francisco Munoz, 228-92.
1: Mm-hmm.

assignment, 1115 North Seavers, Robbie's Grill, for a 34-year-old male. Caller says he was being aggressive and has passed out. He advises he is also intoxicated.

0: engine water spotting.
1: Her 34-year-old male brother was being aggressive and has passed out. She advises he's also intoxicated.
0: Copy up on that.
1: 16,
0: I'll be in route as well.
1: Where is he?

0: 136.
1: Solid, and they've separated. I'll be in service for report. 25's in service assist.
0: Appreciate it.

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0: 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What was your traffic?
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0: Burglar alarm, 149 Stardust Lane, is going to be lot 30, across the Harbor Club Place. No key holder and route at this time. 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
0: 27, Chancey Underwood is valid, negative locals, NCIC, null. Sorry for the wait, it was a miscommunication on Knox County.
1: 10-4, it's okay. I'll be north, 28 will be south. That call you got on the screen, it'll be mine, I'm getting ready to clear up.
0: Chancey.

0: 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Red warning.
1: Emergency 27, be en route to 203 Christian Drive for a speaking officer. Caller advises her stepson has been inappropriate with her 4-year-old and would like some proper action to be advised.
0: Copy. 237, I'll be en route with it.

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0: MVA with possible injury, 2161 Park Lane, cross of Cutawa Lane, with an iPhone crash detection towards the end of Park Lane. No answer on call back. Go ahead.
1: We should be cleared up. 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We'll take it.
0: Copy.
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0: Thank you.

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0: 169.
1: Spoke to one of the homeowners. It was a false alarm.
0: Copy. I'll see you then.
1: Copy, we're on that VA.

2026. I'm with 173. One by number when you're ready. Tennessee 116 015 18.